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Meridian Fire Apparatus, copy utility complaint at Clinton Street and Okemos Road. Clinton and Okemos Road. For Meridian Apparatus, to respond to Clinton Street and Okemos Road. Clinton Street and Okemos Road for a down power line that is on the sidewalk. It's attached to a pole. No sparking or flames. Unknown if it's 5.

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1: Copy. 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
0: Negative. I'll check and advise. I think we were out there last night, but the resident would like it reevaluated because there's more lines that are down than were originally seen, I think.
1: Okay, I'll make a call and put you on it. 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
0: Just want to make sure I have the correct address. Was that 6416 Parkley 6416?
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Mesa for a medical at the AFC home at 4077 Oakley Road, 4077 Oakley Road in Stockbridge for a 77-year-old male who got the wrong medication. Staff just wants to have an eval on the patient.

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known accident, 2204 Laxton Road, 2204 Laxton Road, crosses Barnes and Plains. MMR unit for an unknown accident, 2204 Laxton Road, 2204 Laxton Road, crosses Barnes Road and Plains Road for an automatic crash notification. They're plotting here with an open line, possibly hearing tractor noises.

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0: for AA Medical, 5514 Curtis Road, 5514 Curtis Road, crosses Onondaga and Gale. For MMR and a medical, 5514 Curtis Road, 5514 Curtis Road, crosses Onondaga and Gale Road. For a 36-year-old female who fell to the floor, she is not conscious, she is breathing.
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0: All right, we got isolated too. Well, Palm Tech's going to be shut off for the evening, and the fire units will be clear. Command terminated.
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0: 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I believe there's no accident here.
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1: Fire Sergeant 451, I just made contact at 2204 with a homeowner. They have no power. The husband threw his cell phone down. No calls for alarming. Show is clear. No patient contact.
0: Copy, Echo 450. I'll show you clear as well, then.

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1: Battalion, go ahead.
0: Yeah, we've got multiple secondary lines down across three or four backyards and driveways out here. You can just make sure Consumers has this one on their list, and then they're going to need to check on Reynolds Road too. Probably 6415 West Reynolds has secondaries down in the backyard.
1: I'll give them a call just to make sure it's on their list. And for the other one, you said 6415 Reynolds, correct?
0: Yeah, 6415 West Reynolds has secondaries down in the backyard.

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0: We're going to be headed to the VA in Ann Arbor, starting zeros.
1: 2049.

0: Flat Fire for a fire alarm at 3723 Meyer Court, 2, correction, 3723 Meyer Court, crosses Cranbrook Lane. Delhi Fire for a fire alarm, 3723 Meyer Court, 3723 Meyer Court, crosses Cranbrook Lane. Caller advised that the house is hot and is setting off the fire alarms. No smoke or flame seen. Sorry, Cars 21, I'll be in a
1: Engine 21, we're in route from Aurelius and Feller.

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1: 53 for AM. I've been feeling well. Am I going to show you an route from the road or turn out MMR?
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1: 714 Mill Street, 714 Mill Street, lot 53, crosses East Street and Main Street for a 75-year-old male, conscious and breathing, who's been feeling unwell. He has not been eating, he has COPD, high blood pressure, and diabetes.

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Mike 51, go ahead. 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Thank you. 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
0: 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They'll be transporting shortly.
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1: Copy, showing you and 9-21 clear.

are Station 52 copying unknown accidents at mile marker 79, US 127 southbound. For Station 52, copying unknown accident on US 127 southbound near mile marker 77 or in that area. Again, southbound US 127. Caller lives at the apartments here or nearby and hear a bunch of tires screeching and a crash. No visuals.

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0: We'll be en route. Any other calls on this?
1: Negative. Only the one caller at the time. We will have PD en route when they're clear.
0: Copy.
1: Medic 5-2, it is closer to mile marker 78, going southbound.

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1: Medic 5-2, go ahead.
0: Is mile marker 78 in between Saginaw and Trowbridge, or in between Lake Lansing and Grand River?
1: It's in between Lake Lansing and Grand River, just south of Lake Lansing.
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0: Medic 952. Medic 52, go ahead. This is actually going to be on the northbound side of 127. Looks like one vehicle into the guardrail. Everybody's out. We'll be investigating.
1: 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Northbound 127.

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0: We have a large tree and a power line. The power line isn't broken. It's still connected pole to pole. Not arcing and sparking, but it's still energized. The resident's home does not have power at this point.
1: Copy. I can call consumers and make sure they have us on their list.
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0: dispatch for Medic 52.
1: Medic 52, in.
0: We got no injuries. Single vehicle actually entangled in the cable railing from the north side.
1: Copy, no injuries.

0: 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Go ahead. So this car is tangled up pretty good in the cable railing here. Could you guys please pull engine 51 and bring it to our location? We're going to need to release tension on the cable to get it out. That'd be an MDOT issue if there's no injuries and it's not an emergent thing. Copy. Dispatcher, Medic 52.
1: Go ahead.
0: Can you inform MDOT there's a car tangled up in the cable wires here? They're going to need to come out. More size, not going to be able to get it out.
1: Yeah, I can make them a call.

0: 这是手上针，那就是
1: We have made the situation a little bit safer for the residents. They're on the consumer's list. We're going to be clear returning.
0: All right, show you where.
2: Medic 5-2. Go for Medic 5-2. I spoke to MDOT. They're making a call. They cannot give me an ETA, but they'll be out as soon as possible, and they do not need fire to stand by. Copy, we're just getting ready to clear. Medic 52 is going to be clear of the scene. East Lansing PD is going to remain. Turn to clear.

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Alright, Center to Delhi, Delhi Ambulance Response, 1429 Boyman Drive, 1429 Boyman, across the Tulip and Windmill. Sorry, Center to Delhi Fire, Delhi Ambulance to respond on a medical, 1429 Boyman Drive, across the Tulip Lane, Windmill Boulevard. PD's out with the subject, that's highly in stock, meaning the email center's clear, 21 freezer.

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Alpha, Station 61, copy Alaska 6, at 6423 Schumann Road. 6423 Schumann Road crosses Berrywood and Woodbury Road. Fernitha, Station 62 on a lift assist, 6423 Schumann Road, 6423 Schumann Road, crosses Berrywood Road and Woodbury Road. For a caller's husband who needs help off, no injuries.

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hospitalized for medical, 1676 North Aurelius Road, 1676 North Aurelius Road, across the Doncaster and Wilcox. For Delhi Fi, you're on a medical, 1676 North Aurelius Road, 1676 North Aurelius Road, across the Doncaster Avenue and Wilcox Road. For a 20-year-old male, conscious and breathing, who breathed in a lot of smoke from the fireworks.

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Nation 52, copy unknown accident at Coolidge and Coleman. 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They're requesting two medics, one for chest pain and one for rib pain.

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0: 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Being Dr. Kroger, if you can send that to my MDC, please.
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1: 41, you can show us on scene. I've got a large grocery store, nothing showing from the Alpha side. Looks like we've got two workers outside. Make this Kroger command.
0: Copy, large grocery store, nothing showing from Alpha side. Two staff outside, medic 41 has command.

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1: 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Yeah.
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1: Workers are saying there's nobody in the building. It's going to be the Charlie side wall freezer in the meat section. They said they had a little bit of smoke reported, but everybody's out.
0: Dispatch, engine 48.
2: Go ahead.
0: Well, we're on scene. We'll assume command. We're going to go in from the Alpha side. Can you have the next rig incoming go to the Charlie side?
2: Copy. Engine 48 has command, making entry through Alpha side. Incoming rig, next stop, will enter through Charlie side.
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0: We got a light odor inside. Conditions are clear. No smoke is present. Light haze at the front door. We haven't found anything yet. We'll keep looking.
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0: 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We are going to be clearing service, Command terminated, going back to main.
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0: Onondaga Fire and MMR, Onondaga Fire and MMR on an accident, Kennyville and South Onondaga, Kennyville and South Onondaga and Onondaga Township. Fire MMR and Onondaga Fire on an accident, Kennyville and South Onondaga, Kennyville and South Onondaga, Onondaga Township. On the corner, dark bluish van versus a tree. Looks like it just crashed with their hatches on. Nobody in or around the vehicle, the caller couldn't tell. For Onondaga Fire and MMR, Tundra 132.
1: Alpha 451 is heading to the Onondaga PI.
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0: dispatch for 1204. 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You did say Kennyville and Onondaga, correct?
1: That is correct. Kennyville and South Onondaga.
0: Okay, clear on that. Thank you. I'm just coming up to the intersection now.
1: All right. It is on Kennyville, just east of Onondaga.
0: Kennyville, east of Onondaga. I got flashing on the shoulder. I'll advise you in a second.
1: Okay, you can see flashing up on the shoulder.

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1: 1261, the intersection of Onondaga and Kennyville.
0: 1261, Champion.

0: this is from 1204.
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0: 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I'm going to give you a plate number.
1: Good.
0: Number 3, Robert Bravo Q 4 7.

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0: Canaan's requesting both you and 51 get back inside your vehicles so you don't disturb the scene for a canine track.
1: We can do that.
0: Thank you. For all incoming Onondaga and MMR units, please just don't exit your vehicles.
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0: 1202.
1: You can show me on scene. I'll have Kennyville Road Command. I do have a vehicle that's approaching the scene. Not sure if they're involved or not. I'll be checking with them real quick.
0: Yeah, okay.

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0: PD is clearing fire and medic units from the scene.
1: Copy that. I will show all Onondaga and MMR rigs clear of Kennyville and Onondaga.

Lansing Township, Station 51. Station 51, Mutual Aid Medical into the city, 3500 Churchill, 3500 Churchill Avenue, crossing West Holmes and Glenbrook. Lansing Township, Station 51, Mutual Aid on a Medical into the city, 3500 Churchill Avenue, crossing West Holmes and Glenbrook Drive. Responding for a 45-year-old female. She is conscious and breathing. She fell and broke her ankle. Center's clear.

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1: Copy that. One set of cancellation tones, please.
0: Palantir, Station 51. Cancellation tones for Churchill. Cancellation tones for Churchill. When it's been cleared off, they're going to take it themselves. Center's clear.

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0: Confirmed accidental push, we're clear.
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Fire, my name is Fire, on a fire alarm, 3714 Peachtree, 3714 Peachtree. Crashes to me, Spring Lake Drive. Just a general fire alarm, trip to 239. Fire, my name is Fire, 10 to 244.

0: On a few alarms, 1345 Stillman, 1345 Stillman. Room reading fire, reading fire. On a few alarm, 1345 Stillman, 1345 Stillman. Alvin Township, crush me, Toby Road. A few alarms, spoke to the residents there, said everything was fine, no one's feeling ill, everyone's evacuating. Room reading fire, don't do it, 249.
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1: is on scene. It is a medium two-story residential. Nothing showing from the Alpha Bravo Delta side of the structure. It looks like business is being performed as normal. We're going to be out investigating.
0: Engine of a medium two-story residential building. Nothing showing from Alpha Bravo Delta side. Investigating.

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0: 360, hopefully nothing's showing on the Charlie side. We have a full lockout basement that is finished. No further hazards noted at this time. It appears that this neighborhood does not have any power. We're trying to make contact.
1: Okay.

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0: Was this called in by alarm company?
1: Yes, it was.
0: Have they been able to make contact with the residents?
1: I am not sure. I can try and call the residents.
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1: Go ahead.
0: The resident's phone number rings busy. 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
1: Okay, clear. 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We're going to keep trying to make contact.
0: Okay.

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0: Make contact with the key holder. 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
0: Okay.

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0: There's CO in the house, approximately 38 parts per million. Probably from the generator. We're going to figure out how to ventilate this place.
1: Okay.

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0: Do you need my assistance down there?
1: No, I think we'll be all right.
0: Okay.

0: T26.
1: Alpha T22.
0: Just informing this is a suicide attempt.
1: I'm sorry, you're very quiet. Can you repeat? Alpha 222, you gotta repeat. I can't understand you.
2: This is a suicide attempt.
1: I'm sorry, I don't understand you.
0: This is a suicide attempt. There's an overdose on medication.
1: Okay, suicide attempt. Do you want PD out there?
0: Negative. I think we'll be okay.

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They're conscious and breathing. Their blood pressure is 157 over 91. 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

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Seal alarm is beeping, car's not feeling ill, they're evacuating now. Meridian Fire, tons are at 437.

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0: 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Occupancy evacuated. We'll be investigating.
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3, medic 93 on a medical, 4371 Alderwood, 4371 Alderwood. Brady, medic 93 on a medical, 4371 Alderwood, 4371 Alderwood, crush me, Silverwood, and Silkwood. 75-year-old male fell on the stairs, not very responsive. They're conscious and breathing. At one point, they nearly fainted. Medic 93, 10-4, 57.

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1: You can actually disregard that patient's going to self-transport and is living.
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0: Was that the fall that down the stairs is self-transporting?
1: Yes, their partner called it in, so I'm assuming the partner is actually self-transporting the patient.
0: Okay.

0: 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We were able to flush the carbon monoxide out of the house. We have the generator turned off and have advised the homeowners to get it serviced. We're going to be clear returning.
1: Okay.

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1: 7 o'clock.

Marion Township. Radiant Township to respond for a medical. It's going to be at Clarion Point, 2736 East Gardner, 2736 East Gardner Avenue. Attica for Radiant Township to respond for a medical. It's going to be at Clarion Point at 2736 East Gardner Avenue, room number 144 across of Mansfield Drive. Have you responding for a 43-year-old female who's having abdominal pain. Is conscious breathing, hasn't had her meds. Center's clear at 555 at home.

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1: 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Go for it.

for a radio down trip. Rain is on to respond. It's going to be for a utility complaint at Green Road and Hazlitt. Green and Hazlitt Road. And again, for Radiant Township. Radiant Township to respond for a utility complaint. It's going to be at Green Road and Hazlitt Road, just north of the intersection here on Green. And between the cell on the power line, and the power line is sparking and smoking as well. No flames seen. Road is not passable. Center is there at 622 at home.

0: Dispatch, engine 91. Yes, ma'am. We're on location. We do have a large oak tree across Green Road. Green Road's completely impassable right now. We're trying to investigate further here.
1: Okay.

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1: Run.
0: Okay, I'm going to have an address for you here. It's going to be 5755 Green Road. This is where the tree's down at. The tree is down on a series of primary lines. The lines are not on the ground. There's no arcing or sparking at this time. You're going to have to add this consumer's list, and this tree is going to be well beyond our means to cut off.
1: Okay, how wide would you say the tree is?
0: Oh, I'm going to give it at least 4 foot diameter at the base.
1: Okay.
0: And I'm not sure if maybe we can contact Road Commission, if nobody can get out here in time to cut off this tree and put some barricades up.
1: Copy.

0: Do you think you can beat that by a chainsaw, or will it need a front loader?
1: Well, I'm not sure if Road Commission will tell us the street until consumers save Carolines, but they're going to probably need the, they're going to need a earth mover and the biggest chainsaw they got.

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1: I'm sorry, Consumers is notified at 639. I'm on hold with the Road Commission right now.
0: Okay. Yeah, we're putting up caution tape here, and we're going to be clearing shortly.
1: Okay.
0: Just advise the Road Commission that the road's completely impassable this time. I don't know if they're going to want to touch this until Consumers gets it off the lines.
1: Got it.

guardian doctor. The guardian doctor is prompt for medical. They'll be assigned to the Willows of Oakhamis at 4830 Central Park Drive, 4830 Central Park Drive. And again, for Meridian Township to respond, again, it's going to be for a medical at the Willows of Oakhamis, 4830 Central Park Drive, room number 110, across at Woodland Way and Newman Road. Have an 82-year-old male who fell, hit his head. He is conscious, breathing, center's clear at 655 zones.

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1: I apologize if you got to clear, but we're clear and we're back in the township.
2: Okay.

Standing here from Meridian Township. Meridian Township to respond. Again, it's going to be to 4486 Tacoma Boulevard across of Navajo Trail in Oneida Drive. Caller present, the pole here is on fire. Sounds like it came down in the storm, possibly closer to 4500 Tacoma, Center Square 807.

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It's going to be for a pole fire at 4486 Tacoma Boulevard, 4486 Tacoma.

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0: dispatch from Battalion 91. Okay, Matt, 4486, Tacoma. This is just a smoldering poll from a primary. If you just want to go ahead and add it to the consumer list, if it's not already on it, you can show Battalion 91 clear.
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for Dahi response, could be for utility complaint, 4172 Dallas Avenue, 4172 Dallas Avenue. Panicking for Dahi, Dahi to respond for utility complaint, that's could be at 4172 Dallas Avenue, Russell Michael Avenue and Summit Street. Have a line down in the driveway. The caller does not know if the power is out or not. It sounds like the caller does have power. Consumers have no report of a line down here. The caller is advising that it's taped off, but concerned that it may need to be checked. Still, center's clear at 832.

0: to Hyde High to respond for a medical. 2625 North College, 2625 North College Road. Thank you for dialing. Delhi to respond for a medical. You'll be responding to 2625 North College Road. Could be across the Merton Road and Dale Road. A 79-year-old female with sarcoidosis is shaking with a high temperature. Patient is conscious breathing. Center clear at 833 at home.
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0: 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Have you responding for a 72-year-old male, possible stroke, patient's conscious breathing, center's clear at 841 of home.
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0: 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I talked to the homeowners on their Ring doorbell and advised them of what their situation is. 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

0: 92. I expect you to respond on a medical. I have what's my department? 5346 Marsh, 5346 Marsh, permit SS and Sam 5, 93 year old female, having altered level of consciousness. Stand by 6-0. Medic 92, I expect you to respond. I have what's my department? 5346 Marsh, 5346 Marsh, permit SS and Sam 5. I have 3-year-old female, altered LOC, mumbling or abusing meds.
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0: for Delhi, Delhi to respond. It's going to be for medical. You'll be responding to the AMAs on that Causeway Bay Hotel, 6820 South Cedar, 6820 South Cedar Street. And again, for Delhi, Delhi to respond for medical. It's going to be at Causeway Bay Hotel, 6820 South Cedar Street, across of Long and Justamere. Have you responding for a 48-year-old male, food poisoning, conscious breathing, going to be in the lobby for contact. Finish clear, 920.
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0: Okay, I didn't send an engine, so you can stay here.
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0: For Meridian Township, Meridian Township to respond. It's going to be for a vehicle fire at eastbound 96 at the 113. Again, I-96 eastbound at the 113 mile marker. Thank you for Meridian Township. Meridian Township can have your spawn. Again, this could be for a vehicle fire on eastbound 96 at the 113. The closest crash street is North Meridian Road. Lots of smoke, no flames on a black sedan. All occupants are out of the vehicle. But now units switch over to fire ground 1. Center's clear at 922.
1: Center 214. All right, that's Pharaoh 7.8.
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0: Show us an elf.
1: Okay, and I have all units on fire ground one.

Meridian Township to respond. It's going to be for a medical. You'll be responding to Mount Hope and Okemos. Mount Hope Road and Okemos Road. And again, for Meridian Township to respond for a medical. It's going to be at the intersection of Mount Hope Road and Okemos Road. I have Mount Hope west of Okemos, a gray Nissan four-door sedan occupied by a female driver whose head is against the steering wheel in the middle of the roadway. Unknown if she's conscious or breathing, believes that she may be swamped at the wheel. Center's clear at 926 the phone.

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0: Space Battalion 81. Yeah, for the medical on Mount Hope, is Medic 2 or Medic 92 available for that?
1: I called out 3. I will let you know. Give me just a second.
0: Yeah, 10-4. If Medic 92 isn't able to clear up for it, I'm out of units. I'll need mutual aid.
1: Okay.
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2: 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We'll be en route to that Mount Hope call from Sparrow.
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0: Go ahead.
1: We're going to be on scene. We're shutting down the left-hand lane.
0: On scene, shutting down the left-hand lane.
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0: Battalion 91, okay, showing on scene, establishing command. 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
1: Go ahead, dispatch.
0: I'm sorry, I know it's a busy time. If you gave me a phone call when you have a moment, please.
1: Yeah, 10-4.

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0: I apologize. I'm going to have you respond back out to my hope in openness. Police ended up fighting with one, and they have somebody who has a laceration that seems to carry. They're just requesting you to respond for you, though.
1: Route to Mount Hope and
0: Oak Cliffs. Okay, I'll put it on your screen shortly.
1: Thank you.

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1: Go ahead.
0: This is just an overheated car, no fire here. Sheriff's on scene, says our services are not needed here. He's got a wrecker en route. So you can go ahead and show engine 91, engine 93, battalion 91, clear with command terminated.
1: Copy that. Show all units clear with the overheated vehicle, no hazard, tow en route. All units clear. Fire ground 1 is clear.

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Good. 3-4 to get the clearance.

Dispatch, Battalion 91. Yeah, no changes here on Tacoma. 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
0: 4.2.

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0: Spoke with the homeowner. This is a case where the generator is way too close to any windows, filling the house full of CO. We've opened all the windows and shut the generator off. I've advised them not to start the generator again. And I'll clear and return.
1: Let me take.

0: Walmart, and Walmart, it's on. For medical, that's 1395 South Grandy, 2395 South Grandy is true. Thank you very much, Walmart, and Walmart, to respond. Again, it's just for medical. You'll be responding to 2395 South Grandy is true, across the park, it's on. Going to be responding for a 67-year-old female body. Having some heel poisoning, unable to walk. Conscious breathing, and it's their attempt to take this with
1: Alpha 404, be en route, and be advised you came over a little staticky.
0: Okay.

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1: 404, go ahead.
0: Just be advised, your patient is in a grade 4 state that's been driving.
1: Four oh four to center. Be advised, you're breaking up a little bit. Could you repeat that traffic?
0: Yes. Your patient is going to be inside of a gray Ford Escape in the driveway.
1: Copy that. Did the patient state why they believe they have CO poisoning?
0: Negative.
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0: We got a direct call to the station. You ready to copy?
1: Go ahead.
0: Going to 55067 Chagall Lane for a carbon monoxide alarm.
1: Can you spell the street name?
0: Yeah, it's C-H-A-G-G-A-L.

0: 順次になります。Francis Small, two-story residential. Nothing showing will be on investigating.
1: Okay, champion of a two-story residential, nothing showing investigating.
0: This will be Chicago coming.

0: Fetch Chicago, come in.
1: Good.
0: No hazards here, just low battery. 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We're going to be clear. Command terminated.
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1: Hi.
0: We're clear, McLaren.

0: for an MR and on the thing of fire to respond for a medical. They'll be responding to 5184 Ferris Road, 5184 Ferris Road. And again, for an MR on a vehicle fire to respond, again, it's going to be for a medical. It's 5184 Ferris Road, across of Gold Road and South Onondaga Road.
1: All right.
0: I'm responding for a 79-year-old female who's unable to stay awake. She's not conscious. She is breathing. Center's clear at 1203 at home.

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1: 410, go ahead.
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1: Okay, and all those are

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1: They have.
0: Got it, thanks.
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1: Trent.
0: The patient is awake. Say AO times 2 at this point.
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1: It was just giving you an update. 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

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Station 61 needs an ambulance, 4323 North Williamston, 4323 North Williamston, cross of Live Oak and Maple Shade. 66-year-old female with trach issues. She is awake and breathing. Time is on 1223.

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1: Go ahead.
0: You control, command terminated. All units clear. Patient will be en route to Eaton Rapids Medical Center. Also, per the homeowner, it sounds like they tried to call 911 twice, and neither times did it go through to your dispatch center.
1: Okay. Do they want to try it again now, and I can see if it came through?
0: Yep. I'll have one of the homeowners try to make a call.
1: Okay.

0: 12-61.
1: Okay. Go ahead.
0: My supervisor just advised that Comcast VoIP phones are apparently having 911 issues. I don't know if that's the issue.
1: Negative. It's a cell phone. It was two separate cell phones. They're going to try to attempt to make a call right now. We were just getting the patient en route to the hospital.
0: Okay, no problem.

0: Come on, 5 dispatch.
1: Go ahead. Control 5, go ahead.
0: So it took about 35 seconds of silence before the call did go through. I believe your dispatch center did receive that call. And then also just let your supervisor know that they're both T-Mobile cell phones.
1: Okay. It may just be a service issue that far out in the county. We don't have any reports of T-Mobile issues at the moment.
0: Okay, thanks. I explained it to the homeowner. And you can show all of us clear. Thank you.

underneath ambulance station 62 on a medical in Lock Township. It's going to be 4779 West Jacobs Road, 4779 West Jacobs Road, cross of Boutwell and Corey. First station 62 needs an ambulance, 4779 West Jacobs in Lock Township, cross of South Boutwell and Corey Road for an 80-year-old female, difficulty breathing, time and tone 1242.

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1: 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Four zero four, go ahead.
0: We are out at Eaton Rapids Medical Center, 410 as well.
1: Okay.

High and a Medical, 1747 North College Road, 1747 North College Road, as a Halloween hold. Del High responding to 1747 North College Road on a medical. Rosa Holloway and Holt for a 90-year-old female fell, hit her head. She's not responding normally. They believe maybe she had a stroke. Turn it on 1301.

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0: We're going to respond and assist Medic 214.
1: 211, okay.

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0: Two little run locations, College Road.

Matic 52, going to the Indigo, 1634 Lake Lansing. 163 Lansing, cross the Pepper Tree and Wood. 52 going to the Indigo, 1634 Lake Lansing, apartment 7, cross the Pepper Tree and Wood for a 72-year-old female having auditory and visual hallucinations. She's with the nurse now. Time your tongue, 1312.

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0: XM, responding to 300 Maple Run, 300 Maple Run, cross of Oak Ridge. MMR going to 300 Maple Run, cross of Oak Ridge for 28-year-old female vomiting and stomach pain. Timing tone 1346.
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0: Hi, responding on a medical. Do they have a zone 6756 mill wheel? 6756 mill wheel, cross on Mandel and Millstone. Diana Medical, 6756 mill wheel, 6756 mill wheel, cross of Mandel and Millstone for a 19-year-old male having kidney pain, tachycardia, sick, and feeling shaky. Time return 1358.
1: Dispatch Medic 214, intro is
0: route. 214, train route.

Meridian on a utility request, 4743 Nacoma. 4743 Nacoma, across a Huron Hill in Ottawa. Meridian on a utility, 4743 Nacoma, across a Huron Hill in Ottawa. The caller has a pole damaged in the backyard. There's a wire down, unknown what type. I'd like a check. Time your tone, 1359.

0: Delhi on a CO alarm, 1966 North Aurelius, 1966 North Aurelius, cross a grove and hold. Delhi on a CO alarm, 1966 North Aurelius, apartment 11, cross a grove and hold for a CO alarm going off. 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
0: 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They got a broken pole behind 4731 with primaries down.
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0: Station 6162 on the wire down, corner of Noble and Bravender. 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For Station 6162 on Noble between Bravender and Zimmer. Tree fell on the wire, wires are down. Pole is completely down as well, not in the roadway. Time and tone is 14:16.
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0: 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Consumer's been notified. We're going to be clear. 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
0: I have a large tree down on the power line with full snaps. I need consumers for it. The address is 1550. 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There's no hazard for us. There's no arcing or sparking.
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0: 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Does that make sense to you?
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1: Copy.

Lansing Township Station 51 medics assigned to 1401 West Holmes in the city of Lansing, 1401 West Holmes, Somerset Apartments, Casa Warwick. Lansing Township responding into Lansing Mutual Aid Request, Somerset Apartments, 1401 West Holmes, Cross of Warwick. It's going to be in a black Chevy Impala in the front with hazards on. 72-year-old male, vision going in and out, previous history of a stroke. You're going to have an engine going with you. Time you tell us 1500.

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1: Medic 51, Newark, you're all good. 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
0: Copy.

Delhi Medix, Delhi Medix, going to 305 Barry, 305 West Barry on a mutual aid request into Lansing. Your cross is Tenney and Palmer. Delhi on a mutual aid request into Lansing, 305 West Barry. You're going with an LFD truck. Cross is Tenney and Palmer for an 84-year-old male. Difficulty breathing. The side door is going to be unlocked. Time is on 1510.

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1: Battalion 91.
0: Main route over to Woodville and Wilshire. They responded from the south end of the township.
1: I'm sorry, what was the location? Woodville and...
0: Looks like I just had one come across CAD, unless that's an old one. Woodville and Wilshire?
1: Yeah, that's the supervisor calling you guys run numbers from the storm tonight, so you can just trigger that.
0: Okay, 10-4. Thank you.
1: He's going to put a bunch of them on your call sign just to get the numbers drawn, just to let you know.
0: Clear on that. Thank you.

I'm at Exploring the Old Orchard Apartments, 4330 Keller Road, 4330 Keller Road, Cross of Meadow Lawn in Coleridge. Die, going to Old Orchard Apartments, 4330 Keller Road, building number 2, apartment 1616, your cross is Meadow Lawn in Coleridge, for 48-year-old female who is dizzy, has history of kidney failure. Time of your tone is 1518.

Washington Township Station 51, respond mutually in the city of Lansing, 384 Wilson Avenue, across Arcadia and Standard. Lansing Township Station 51, respond mutually with an ambulance into the city of Lansing, 3884 Wilson Avenue, across Arcadia and Standard. A 46-year-old female with fibromyalgia says her feet to chest are swelling.

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0: 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I met a 211.
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Fire on a fire alarm. 3714 Beach Street Lane. 3714 Beach Street Lane. Across the Spring Lake Drive. Fire residential fire alarm. Running in fire on a fire alarm. 3714 Beach Street Lane. 3714 Beach Street Lane. Across the Spring Lake Drive. Suffer residential fire alarm. Trip to zone 1. 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
1: 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We'll be out investigating.
0: Okay.

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1: Yes.
0: You said you were working on a key holders, remember?
1: I do have a key holders number.
0: Were you able to make contact with him?
1: I have not attempted.
0: If you wouldn't mind giving that a try, we're not having any success getting in the home.

0: dispatch from Peachtree. You can disregard that request. Neighbor just came over with a key for us.
1: Okay.

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Mason Fire on the CO alarm. 5955 Curtis Road. 5955 Curtis Road. Crescent Onondaga and Gale for a CO alarm. Mason Fire, 5955 Curtis Road in Aurelius Township, cross of Onondaga Road and Gale Road. Respond for a CO detector going off. No one's feeling ill or on a generator going when it started. Tones 1609.

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0: No hazard here. Alarm's been reset. Mutual Battalion 91, engine 93 clear. Command terminated.
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0: 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It's from a generator, just being a little too close to the windows. They're going to move the generator, and it's already clearing out now that we're opening windows. Engine 81 can clear and return. Station 81 can clear.
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0: MMR, MMR and a medical, 3233 Woods Road, 3233 Woods Road in Losey Township, across the Schofield and Covert, Purple. This is MMR, 3233 Woods Road, 3233 Woods Road in Losey Township, across the Schofield and Covert. Tone for a 61-year-old male, he's conscious breathing, style, can't move, is in pain. Tone 1655.
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heard anything. We're in Station 61, Station 62 on an unknown accident. It's going to be 96 eastbound around the 113. I'm 96 eastbound around the 113 across the Meridian for an unknown accident. East ambulance, Station 51, Station 62, unknown accident, 96 eastbound around the 113 across the Meridian. Got a few calls from passerbys of a dark color vehicle in the ditch. Hazards are on. Callers believe that there is a female in the vehicle that appears possibly slumped over. We do have police en route. Tones 1658.

0: 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He's at 61 and a half.
1: Okay.
0: Medic 64, send traffic.
1: Okay.

0: underneath ambulance, station 61, station 62, cancellation tones for 96 eastbound at the 113. Again, cancellation tones on 96 eastbound at the 113 had a subject made contact with the victim. They confirmed it is just going to be a motorist assist only. Again, P accident only. No need for police, or I'm sorry, no need for a fire ambulance. Police ambulance, station 61, station 62, cancellation tones. Sounds clear, 1659.
1: Car 61's clear on that traffic. Medic 64 is clear and available. Center 214.
0: 214.
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0: 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We're clear.

confirm for lift to 202 Qantas Drive. 202 Qantas Drive, permit A is in Adam 3, and Mason calls with Columbia and Ash. Lift to. LMR 202 Qantas Drive, permit A is in Adam 3, and Mason cross the Columbia and Ash. Strong for a 65-year-old female, weighs 200 pounds. Fowl is unable to get up. We do have a key holder. And route is about a 10-minute ETA. Tone 1709.

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0: fire for an illegal burn, 924 North College Road. 944 North College Road, across the Cedar and Harper and Alden Township for an illegal burn. Mason Fire, 944 North College Road in Alden Township, across the Cedar and Harper. Stop for an illegal burn. Probably the neighbors are burning trash, so that's a very bad smell coming from the backyard. Town's 1920.
1: I'll arrive at McLaren
0: 844. That's 844.
2: Supervised, the six is coming from the west. That road's gonna be blocking, the heliers are gonna find another way around.

0: 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Nothing showing from three sides. We do have a hydrant. It'll be easy handling for engine 44. This will be Hillary Command. 360, update in one moment.
1: Single story, nothing showing from the outside.
2: Structure fire. Miller Road is closed at Cooper. You cannot access Hilliard from Miller Road.
1: Copy. 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It is closed.
0: Dispatch Hilliard Command.
1: Go ahead.
0: 360 complete. We did have a small fire on the back of the house. It was put out by a garden hose. Engine 44 will be investigating further. You can probably cancel everybody else. Just actually check that. Leave the truck coming. Cancel the remainder of the alarm. Engine 44, truck 46. We'll continue to look into it.
1: Copy, truck 46. Straight continuing. Everyone else can cancel. We had a small fire in the back side of the house that was put out by our garden hose.
2: 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We're continuing.

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0: from Truck 46. We're on scene. What are your needs?
1: Truck 6, proceed to the trailer side of the house. We're opening up the exterior siding just to check for how far it's extended. They need some help back there. I'm in the basement trying to cut the utilities.
0: Truck 46 copies. We'll go to the C side of the structure for help.

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0: 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Seems to be in compliance. I'll be clear and returning, engine 81. Yeah, you can clear and return to station 81, you're clear.
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1: Fire's out. Homeward's have been advised. Next steps. We're at Germany Command. 44 is going to go back to service on me.

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0: We just had a walk-in at the station. Some of the residents have CO detector going off their house. I'm going to send engine 61 to 1706 Germany Road. 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
1: 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I believe we're operating off of Metro Fire Main.

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For a 49-year-old male, conscious and breathing, who is dehydrated, he is laying down outside.

0: 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For Adelheid for a second medical into Lansing, mutual aid request, 4901 Tressa Drive, 4901 Tressa Drive, crosses West Charlie Road. 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She did attempt to choke herself.
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County electrical call. 5763 Curtis Road, 5763 Curtis Road, south, crosses South Onondaga Road and Gale Road. Permission fire, copy, power line down, call 5763 Curtis Road, 5763 Curtis Road, cross the South Onondaga Road and Gale Road for a tree branch that is on the power line. It's currently on fire, about 100 feet from a house. We are contacting concerned.

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0: 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For MMR, 5128 Weber Road, 5128 Weber Road in Leslie Township. For an 86-year-old female who slipped up to the ground and this possibly has a hurt leg.
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0: 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It's going to be 6757 Bacon Boulevard, 6757 Bacon Boulevard. It's for a 29-year-old male having a seizure. 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

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Delta PD are out with a subject in custody who's complaining of difficulty in breathing, possibly a panic attack.